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This is show number 72. I'm your host, Jay Bryant, live every Thursday night from 7 to 9 p.m. on KALA 88.5 FM, playing jazz from classic and traditional to contemporary and the sometimes ecstatic outer edges of improvised music. Thanks for tuning in. Tonight on The Hungry Ear, in the first hour of the show, we'll pay tribute and listen to a selection of music from saxophone legend Sonny Rollins, who passed away May 25th at the age of 95. In the second hour, we'll dip our ears in mostly new music, including Misha Pamphilov and Tomo Katsurata, Matt Gold and Dustin Lorenzi, Reservoir, Kalia Vandiver, among others. And finish with a set of music, including a brand new one from the Ancient Infinity Orchestra, a 15-member jazz ensemble from Leeds in northern England. As usual, not your usual jazz. Getting us started tonight, we heard Sonny Rollins with Just in Time from his 1957 album, Sound of Sonny, released on the Riverside Records label. Up next, we'll hear a track from his 1957 breakthrough album, Saxophone Colossus. This is St. Thomas here on The Hungry Ear.

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1: You've got it tuned to the Hungry Ear. My name is Jay Bryant, here every Thursday night. Tonight, in the first hour of the show, we're paying tribute and listening to a selection of music from saxophone legend Sonny Rollins, who recently passed away at the age of 95. So we just heard Sonny from... Let me check my notes here. Yeah, easy enough. I love this track. From 1956... it was on a compilation called Thelonious Monk and Sonny Rollins. It was actually recorded in 1953, 1954, somewhere in there, and then compiled on this album. And we heard a track called I Want to Be Happy. Prior to that, we heard Sonny Rollins from his breakthrough album Saxophone Colossus from 1957 on the Prestige label. We had Sonny joined by Tommy Flanagan on piano, Doug Watkins on bass, and Max Roach on drums. You may have noticed that drum solo in there, and Max deserves a nod for that one, for sure. Coming up next, I have a version of Body and Soul that I actually... was unfamiliar with Sonny Rollins doing, but in putting the show together, discovered this, and it's really nice. It's him in a trio setting with Henry Grimes on bass and Specs Wright on drums. And it comes from a 1958 album released by Metro Jazz called Sonny Rollins and the Big Brass. And the name actually doesn't relate as much to this cut because the Big Brass was on side one of this record, and then they included a few trio tracks with the guys I just mentioned. And this is from that flip side. We're going to hear Sonny Rollins doing Body and Soul.

0: 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The Catholic Messenger has subscribers across the nation. 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
1: You've got it tuned to the hungry ear. We just heard Sonny Rollins from his 1957 record Way Out West doing the title track. That was released on Contemporary Records. And it's my understanding by reading online that they started the session for those recordings at 3 a.m. in the morning. And at 7 a.m., Sonny said he all of a sudden, he was like, now I'm hot. So they were all continued playing their great music and recording that record. And I guess by about 7 a.m., they had about half the album in the bag. Excuse me. Sonny Rollins from Way Out West. Prior to that, we heard Sonny on his 1962 release on RCA Victor, The Bridge. And we heard the title track from that one as well. And there was a period of time when I wasn't going to give a whole history lesson here, so I didn't look it up. But there was a break that Sonny took in his career early on to practice because he felt like he wasn't getting where he wanted to be. And he took a break and he would practice on the Brooklyn Bridge, and thus the name of this record. After he came back, The Bridge, can you imagine encountering Sonny Rollins on the Brooklyn Bridge practicing? It's very poetic, especially in New York City. And I started off that set from 1958 on the Metro Jazz label. I mistakenly said it was a trio piece, but it was actually Sonny Rollins unaccompanied. Pure sax on Body and Soul from the album Sonny Rollins and the Big Brass. And that was the closing track, which was basically him by himself. If you've just tuned in, we are taking this first hour of the Hungry Ear to pay tribute to the recently deceased Sonny Rollins, the saxophone great, who died at the age of 95 on, May 25th, I believe it was. Pardon me. So we've got one more set of Sonny coming up here. We're going to hear from his soundtrack to the British film, the 1966 British film featuring Michael Caine called Alfie. And we're going to hear Sonny Rollins' Alfie's theme differently here on The Hungry Ear.

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2: And you've got it tuned to the hungry ear. My name is Jay Bryant. We just wrapped up our little musical tribute to Sonny Rollins, who passed away last week at the age of 95, the saxophone legend and colossus. We just heard Sonny Rollins and the Modern Jazz Quartet from the album of the same name, doing the Duke Ellington composition In a Sentimental Mood from 1956 on the Prestige Records label. Prior to that, we heard Sonny Rollins live from the 1957 well, actually released in 1958 album, but recorded live in 1957 at the Village Vanguard. The name of the album, A Night at the Village Vanguard, and we heard Softly as in a Morning Sunrise. And I started things off with Sonny from the soundtrack to the 1966 British film featuring Michael Caine called Alfie. We heard Alfie's theme differently. That's from 1966 and was released on the Impulse Records label. So that's just a taste of Sonny Rollins. As you can see, most of it, or as you could hear, most of it was from the 50s. He was very prolific. But he did continue playing right up until, man, I can't remember, maybe about 5 years ago, something like that. He suffered some lung complications from, they believe it had to do with the World Trade Center 9/11 being bombed and being in New York City with the dust and such. He developed some lung issues, but it wasn't until in his, I believe, late 80s that he needed to put down the saxophone, which must have been really difficult for somebody that basically treated the saxophone as another limb. So anyway, may Sonny Rollins rest in power. All right, it is 8 o'clock, and you've got it tuned to the Hungry Ear. My name is Jay Bryant. I'm here live every Thursday night from 7 to 9 p.m., doing my best to bring you some new and old sounds of quote-unquote jazz. Some people would dispute if it's all jazz, but whatever. Genres kind of get old after a while, but there's some way we need to discuss what we're listening to. Anyway, Quad Cities weather currently looks like it's about 85 degrees, sunny out there, pretty warm. Tonight, partly cloudy with a thunderstorm in spots late. Can expect a low of only 70 degrees tonight. Tomorrow, clouds and sun, windy and humid with a couple of showers and a thunderstorm, high of 86 degrees. It looks like Saturday, humid with a thunderstorm, 87 degrees. So that's going to feel pretty hot if we have that combined humidity. And Sunday, pretty much the same, but with a high of about 84 degrees. So, anyway, the second hour, we're just going to mainly listen to newer music, some newer releases and such. And then at the end of the hour, going to do a little featurette, or just a set from the Ancient Infinity Orchestra, 15-member jazz ensemble from Leeds in Northern England. We're going to hear a few tracks from them, including a brand new one that they just released, single this last week. So, getting us started right here, one of my recent favorites, you've probably heard me mention this name before on the air, Misha Panfilov, the Estonian composer, multi-instrumentalist. And on this record, he is collaborating with Japanese musician Tomo Katsurata. And this album just came out, I believe, last month. And it is called Eternal Almost. And we're going to hear a track here called Fantastic World, here on the Hungry Ear.

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1: Yes, thank you for your support. You've got it tuned to the Hungry Ear. We just heard from Matt Gold and Dustin Lorenzi. Matt Gold is a bassist, percussionist, I believe, out of Chicago. And Dustin Lorenzi is a saxophonist, multi-instrumentalist, composer, also from Chicago. And we just heard from their new collaborative effort called Devotional Fade. And we heard a track called End of the Horn. And that came out, or is coming out, I think it did just come out, April, on We Jazz Records. And that one was recommended by my good friend Dennis over at Ragged Records in Rock Island. If you ever need some recommendations, he's the man. Go see him. Prior to that, we heard the Berlin-based duo Moda from their new album called At Your Pace. Moda is spelled M-O-D-H-A, if you're taking notes. And we heard a cut called River. Prior to that, we heard the French saxophonist Leon Fall. I'm sure in French that's pronounced differently, but that's how it's spelled, Leon or Leon, Leon Fall. And we heard Leon and Company doing a cover of the John Coltrane composition Naima from his 2023 record called Stress Killer, which came out on Heavenly Sweetness Records. And again from 2026, new music from Misha Panfilov and Tomo Katsurata. A cut called Fantastic World from their collaboration called Eternal Almost. More new music on the way, and towards the end or during the last set of music, we're going to hear from the Ancient Infinity Orchestra as our featured artist of the Hungry Ear this week. Right here, though, I have new music from Kalia Vandiver. This is from her forthcoming debut record on International Anthem Records. The trombonist, composer, vocalist. We're going to hear a cut called Hubbard Road from her forthcoming album, Mana, here on The Hungry Ear.

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1: All right, now let's set here on the Hungry Ear. We just heard Josh Johnson, the LA-based saxophonist, composer, multi-instrumentalist, and producer. Grammy-winning producer, actually. He produced and played on one of Michel Ndiglicelli's records. I always have trouble with her last name. I need to phonetically spell it so I can pronounce it. Josh Johnson. Anyway, that's from his 2024 album called Unusual Object. And we heard a cut called Quince. Prior to that, we heard Reservoir, a project by Chicago-based trumpeter, composer, multi-instrumentalist Will Smith. I think all these people are multi-instrumentalists these days. Kind of makes sense. Reservoir is the name he uses for this ongoing project. And we heard Leaves, a cut called Leaves from the album Themes for Dreams. And that track featured Andrew Toombs on piano, Irvin Pierce on

tenor sax and Will Smith on a Yamaha CS60. So not even touching the trumpet on that one. And it started things off with new music from trombonist, composer, vocalist Kalia Vandeveer from her forthcoming album on International Anthem, her debut on that label. We heard Hubbard Road from the album Mana. All right, you've got it tuned to The Hungry Ear. And my name is Jay Bryant, and we are heading into the last set of music here for the evening. And I'm going to do a little set feature on the Ancient Infinity Orchestra, a 15-member jazz ensemble based in Leeds, UK, in the north of England. Pardon me. I think all of their releases thus far have been on the Gondwana Records label, which is a label started by the British trumpeter Matthew Halsall, who we hear from time to time on this show as well. Anyway, Ancient Infinity Orchestra, and they have a new one on the way soon. We'll hear from that at the end. But right here, we're going to hear something I've played before on this show, Joy of a Natural World, from their 2025 album, It's Always About Love, here on The Hungry Ear.

We just heard two cuts from the Ancient Infinity Orchestra, a 15-member jazz ensemble from Leeds. First one was called Joy of a Natural World from their 2025 release on Gondwana Records. It's always about love. And the second one was a track called Rejoicing from the 2023 album River of Light. Both albums are on the Gondwana Records label, as I just mentioned. You've been listening to The Hungry Ear. I'm your host, Jay Bryant, here live every Thursday night from 7 to 9 p.m. on KALA 88.5 FM, streaming online. Hope you enjoyed this week's edition of The Hungry Ear. Thanks for listening. I'm going to leave you with one final cut from the Ancient Infinity Orchestra, a new one from their forthcoming album, It's Always About Liberation, scheduled to be released July 24th via the Gondwana Records label, as I said before. This is a cut called Akshay. Afterwards, stick around for the smooth sounds of Midnight Love with DJ Candyman up next at 9.

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And the man giving it to you nonstop. Sending a big love shout out to my daughter. She's in the hospital, y'all. And, you know, she's a fighter, boy, I tell you. You know, she's just like her daddy. That's all I can tell y'all. She tough as a nail. She tough as a, what you call those railroad track things? She tough. That's all I know, y'all. And, you know, daddy love you, and I know she's listening, and I'm going to be talking about her throughout my show. In fact, I'm dedicating my show to my beautiful daughter, Tasha Kennedy. And, you know, daddy love you, and I'll be seeing you soon. You know, I'm on my way. She all the way up in Minnesota, y'all. So, yeah, she in the big city, the twin-type city. DJ Candyman giving you the best, the Midnight Love. Here's another blast from the past. We're going to be getting some of this tonight, y'all. Supposed to go all the way until early in the morning. So I don't think I want to go outside. But either way it goes, it's going to be a little rain. How you doing, Tasha? Don't forget, y'all can go to my Facebook page and you can see me live on my live feed. Come on.

Oh, yeah, we going outside today, y'all. I'm going all the way outside to Minneapolis, Minnesota. And my beautiful daughter, Tasha, y'all can see on my Facebook feed. She's in the hospital, y'all. And, you know, she hanging in there. She's just like her dad, like I told y'all. She tough as a railroad track, you know, because those things hold like 16 different locomotives and all that good stuff. But anyway, it's the Best of Midnight Love Show with DJ Candyman giving it to you nonstop, and I'm going to be throwing nothing but the best of old school in there. I know Mr. Matt McDowell and Miss Patricia and whatnot are going to be coming on, and they're going to want some of that real old school. So it doesn't matter. You got an old school slow jam you want me to throw down with? Hit me on the line. Let's go. 563-333-6216. DJ Candyman.

0: saying that everybody was trying to sing that song. Did you ever try to sing that song? You were trying to sing it here, so I... Don't forget, y'all, coming up this Monday on my Southern Soul Show, I'll be giving away two. Remember this, two. Front row seat two when a woman fed up. And in case you don't know what that is, check this out.
1: 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Baby, I'm sorry.
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3: 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And Terrell Phillips from Black Street. 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

y'all doing, my babies? This is your girl, Monique, telling you to take out my boy DJ Candyman, giving you that heat on 88.5 KLA FM, y'all. You ain't never heard no DJ. I good on the ones and twos, the way he just move his hands and just, I just sugar to the next song. Oh, Lord, I'm so turned on. That's my baby.

Oh, yeah, that's the sounds of the Isley to the Brothers, you know, and that was one of the joints back in the days, I promise you. I'm going to be playing nothing but the joints back in the days. Also, sending a big shout-out to my beautiful daughter, Tasha. And y'all know, I'm going to tell y'all a secret about my beautiful daughter. When she was just a baby, y'all, and I got that picture. You know what? I'm going to find the picture, and I'm going to put it on my Facebook page. But anyway, I had bought the white Cadillac, you know. I know a lot of y'all remember that white Cadillac. And I had a boomerang on the back of it. Yes, that's right, a boomerang. And I still have that Cadillac, and it still got the boomerang on the back of it. So just in case y'all want to know, I'm going to tell y'all that. But anyway, I put her on the back of the car, and she scrattled the boomerang. Yeah, when she was just a little baby. Absolutely. So, and Tasha, you on my Facebook feed, you can verify it. I'm not lying to them. Because some people are like, what? You know, that was a long time ago. I ain't going to give my age up, but yeah. DJ Candyman, give it a shout out to my beautiful baby. She in the hospital, y'all, and she hanging in there. You know, she had a serious surgery, and daddy coming up to spend some time with her. DJ Candyman, Midnight Love.

mouths of that man. Mr. Ingram, he said, what we have. Yeah. It's much, much LTD. Giving it to y'all nonstop. Love Belly, okay? All right, y'all, check this out. Mr. People Bryson, he passed away. Did you know that? You probably don't even know who that is. But, you know, he was 75 years old. And he had some number one hits on the charts, you know what I'm saying? So he was quite a legend, R&B legend, you know. And I'm going to get ready to play one of his songs, and it goes something like this. Sometimes you got to figure out how to stop that rain from falling in your life, you know what I'm saying? Sometimes rain can be pretty bad. Then sometimes rain can be pretty good. Just depending on where

Hey, what's going on, Pepper? This is your boy Cat Williams telling you to check out my boy DJ Candyman giving you the heat on 88.5 KLA FM, y'all. It's going down. Says Pen Pippin, says Pen Pippin, says Pen Pippin. Honestly, I don't know a better DJ than DJ Candyman. Candyman is off the chain for real. He is amazing.

0: It's 88.5 on the FM dial. If you're riding in your car, you already know. All you got to do is just turn it up some more, you know. Or for everybody that's not able to get on my page and watch me, or if you're watching me or listening to me on the screen, you can go to klafm.org and listen to the best of DJ Candyman giving you nothing but the very best of Midnight Love. Let me see here. Somebody wanted to say something.
1: Hey, what's going on, y'all? It's your boy Tracy Morgan. Now check this out. What you need to do is listen to my boy DJ Candyman give you that heat on 88.5 KLAFM. You know what I mean? That's my boy right there. DJ Candyman, he be doing his thing. So if you ain't listening to DJ Candyman, you ain't listening to something. So you need to get your life together. This is your Tracy Morgan. I said, this is my boy DJ Candyman. Yeah.
2: It's really good to see you again.
0: What's going on, Patricia? I see ya.

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You know, I think back to when we met, the way I used to be.

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Remember how I used to do that? 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
1: Baby.
0: Just put your arms around me.

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0: Jay Candyman giving you nothing but the very best of Midnight Love. And I'll give y'all love all night long. No, I'm going to take that back. I'm going to give y'all love to 12 o'clock. How about that? Also, I want to say thanks to my girl, Patricia. You know, she always got my back, y'all. If it's something that I'm doing and I might not know that it's going on, and she know, she going to let me know. So just to give y'all a heads up on when a woman's fed up, I guess they changed the date to October 31st. I don't know all the particulars about it. I'm hearing that they only sold 300 tickets. But if I sold 300 tickets, I think I still would do the show at the price that the tickets are, you know. But they evidently moved the show to October 31st. And you can go to the Atler and you can pull up the information yourself if you don't believe me or if you want to know more. I'm gonna post some of this stuff up later on my Facebook page because I'm a little upset about it. You know, because Monday I'm supposed to be giving away some front row tickets, you know. I gave away like 8 tickets this past Monday, you know, and I just honestly thought it was going to be a pretty good show. But then, you know, Dave and I was talking about there's so much going on June 13th, you know. You got the Juneteenth stuff going on, and there's a lot of people, you know, doing different things for that on that same day. So, but anyway, hats off to you, Trish. Love you, girl. You stay in my corner like you always do, and I'm always going to be in yours. DJ Candyman giving you the best of Midnight Love. It's about 10:20. That's on the PM side. Supposed to storm, y'all. I'm going to give y'all more information about that, too, so just hold on tight with all your might, because I'll be rocking like this to 12 o'clock, okay? I just love me some me.
1: All the chronic in the world.
0: Ebony, do you love you some Candyman? Oh, that's so sweet. I know Patricia loved me, too. I know Mr. Mac McDowell loved me, too. I know Miss Sheila Anderson. Come on.

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All right, y'all supposed to finish that part. You know what I'm saying? And that part was supposed to be, you got me. Yeah. DJ Candyman giving you the best of Midnight Love. Want to say what's up to my brother Mo. Tammy, I see you. We're going to be riding those bikes again pretty soon because the weather been real nice. So don't be messing around now. I'm going to be looking for y'all. And also, here's one going out to my cuz, Mr. Artez. It goes something like this.

0: How many of y'all gonna be in the mix? Don't lie about it, don't lie. Because I promise you, if you're going up that Brady Street Hill, you got something to deal with. So how many of y'all gonna run up that hill? I'm not talking about the real youngsters, you know, because back in the days, I run up that bad boy and wouldn't even think about taking a breath, you know what I'm saying? But now, y'all can catch me up that hill. I'll start this week. Y'all can find me when I get up there next week, okay? But anyway, the Bix getting ready to start. It's going to be, July 30th to August 1st, y'all. That's the Bix going to be coming up again this year. So I know a lot of people have to register for the Bix. So, and for all of y'all that participate, I hope y'all make sure you drink plenty of water because it's probably going to be pretty hot that day, you know. And then, we're going to see who win this year. Also, I got to say this because I'm upset about it a little bit. Not really, you know. But anyway, my team, San Antonio, they lost last night to New York. But that's okay. That's all right. That's only one game. Are you a New York fan or a San Antonio fan? Neither. Oh, see, we ain't going to talk no more. DJ Candyman giving you the best of midnight love. Let's go.
1: I got something for the fellas this time around.

Oh yeah, that's one of the guys that Mr. UW brought to Davenport at the Carr Ballroom. I was there with that, you know, and had some fun with Keith. He's a cool cat, though. You know, a lot of people call him the Big and Keith Sweat. But you know what? If I could beg like him and make that kind of money, I'm going to beg you. Just that simple. You can get, okay, we're going to leave that alone. But anyway, I want to say good afternoon or good, yeah, afternoon. I can't say good evening because the evening is gone. You know what I'm saying? But I want to say what's up to each and every one of y'all. I hope you're enjoying the show, and it's going nonstop because I don't stop. It's DJ Candyman. Also, big shout out to my beautiful daughter, Tasha. She's in the hospital, and, you know, she had a major surgery yesterday. She's doing pretty good so far, you know, and I'm going to keep praying my baby heal and get back to, you know, being herself, you know. And also, thoughts goes out to Miss Patricia. Her sister's in the hospital, and I hope everything work out with your sister, Tricia, and, you know, God is good no matter what happens, okay? DJ Candyman, it's about 10:37. That's on the PM side, and this is the Midnight Love Show. And, you know, I got to throw one in there because, you know, back in the days, you know, fellas would go and park at the lookout, you know what I'm saying? And they have something like this on their mind. Yeah. Oh, yeah. It's that midnight love thing. And you know, sometimes you just gotta be kissing you.

Oh, yeah. Kissing you, baby. That was sitting up on the lookout point. And y'all doing those naughty things, things you ain't got no business. That's why they had to barricade the lookout point, y'all. They didn't want us up there no more. I used to hang out up there, too, you know, and see people doing things they ain't got no business. All that good stuff, you know. But back then, you know, we could have a lot of fun and do a lot of things that, you know, wouldn't get you in no trouble, but you have things that you can remember, you know, things that you can cherish for the rest of your life, you know. And sometimes, you know, when I walk up on people that I've actually interacted with at the lookout point, you know, sometimes you just don't say nothing to them, but you just wonder how's that vibe in their mind. You know how it is in yours, but you just wonder how's that vibe in their mind. Because back when I was in my time, you know, we loved people. Even though we might not be together anymore, we still had the love. You know what I'm saying? Ebony don't know nothing about that, y'all. Okay. I'm going to stop picking on you. I'm sorry. Okay. But anyway, I hope y'all listening and enjoying the show, because I won't stop, because that's what I do. DJ Candyman with the best of Midnight Love. Don't forget, the Bix going to kick off July 31st to the August 1st, y'all. So for everybody that's going to be registering for the Bix run, you know, you better get started getting that done. I don't know how far along it then got with the registering, but if you're going to be involved, you better go on and get it all done. And I tell y'all something else real quick, if you don't mind. Have you ever, you know, took a lady out to the movies and, you know, wine and dine a little bit, you know what I'm saying? And then, you know, when that time come, you know, she want to act kind of, you know, bougie, you know what I'm saying? And then you tell her, well, okay, fine, I won't come back and get you no more. I won't call you no more. And then she say something like this.

0: 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You know I'm coming over, right?
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0: about that song, huh? Somebody rocking and knocking some boots. Y'all better cut that out. That's all I know. Also, once again, I want to give a big shout out to my beautiful daughter, Tasha. She's in the hospital, and Daddy's going to be headed up to Minneapolis, Minnesota to, you know, spend some time with my baby at the hospital and whatnot. And then I got to get back, and guess what? I got to head all the way down to Mississippi, y'all, because I'm going down there to turn it inside out. That's right. They waiting on me, too, so I definitely got to go. That's a lot of driving I got to do, but, you know, somebody got to do it, right? So y'all wish me well on my trip and safe traveling for me, but either way it goes, I got to do what I got to do. Big shout out to Patricia, and I really appreciate you, my love, and I hope your sister, heals soon and, you know, get well and all that good stuff. Tell her Candyman's praying for her. Tell her I said that live on my radio show, on my Midnight Love show. Get well, okay? Somebody answer the phone. Somebody calling the phone. Somebody, what? Oh, okay, okay, okay. I better quit playing, huh? You thought somebody was calling for real, didn't you? That's all right. DJ Candyman. Sounds like Mr. Gerald the Man LeVert. And I'm giving this to my cousin, Miss Marilyn Moore. Here you go, girl. Come on.
1: I just wish you'd listen. Open up and try to understand how I feel. I miss you.
0: Marilyn, are you listening?
1: And I just
0: this one's for you. Ooh.

is the night midnight love thing, you know. I know some people, you know, call you on the phone and sometimes they don't answer the phone when you call them and things. I know somebody like that too, you know. But I ain't going to call no names. I'm going to start something tonight, huh? DJ Candyman, Best of Midnight Love, coming from the campus of St. Ambrose College. None stop, y'all. Don't forget, every Monday morning, you can check out my Southern Soul show. But I was going to be giving away some tickets, some up row, front row seat tickets, but that's not going to happen now. So if you got tickets for the When a Woman's Fed Up show, you can go back to the Adler, you can go to Ticketmaster. They definitely give you a refund, okay? DJ Candyman, Midnight Love. Let me throw one at y'all like this.

Alabama, Louisiana, all of that, y'all. Also, my Texas people, check this out, my Utah. You know, I haven't been saying anything about Utah because, you know, I don't know. Sometimes, you know, so many people yell at me, you know what I'm saying? And sometimes, you know, it just slipped my mind. How about that? You know. But all my Utah fans out there, turn me on, turn me up. And I know y'all tuning in because, you know, y'all let me know. My Chicago people, my Milwaukee, all of Wisconsin and all that, you know. In fact, I got family that just left Wisconsin. They went to North Carolina, you know, and they still there. So they coming back home because they live in Milwaukee. But anyway, big shout out to them as well. And to all the other town, my Vegas folks, I got to definitely send a shout out to Vegas because they definitely let me know they be listening all the time. California, yeah, California, IA. That's the Tupac country, you know. Yeah. But anyway, a big shout out to all my friends and family out there that's tuning in to my show every week. And I can't do nothing but give the love back. And when I give love, I give love.

I said I love you, baby. 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You know what I'm saying? I hope y'all enjoying the show. I don't know. Sometimes I just sit back and just think about, you know, if I had that someone in my life, you know, what kind of song would I play? You know, what would I do right now? You know what I'm saying? What would make things right for me? Maybe something like this. Maybe.

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that used to be one of the jams too, you know. And I used to do that in the nightclubs, you know. And the dance floor would get packed, you know what I'm saying? And you know, you couldn't go wrong with Babyface no matter what you do. And if you do go wrong with Babyface, that's because you didn't know what it was all about. That's all I'm going to say. Big shout out to my beautiful daughter, Tasha. She's in Minneapolis, Minnesota, in the hospital. She's doing all right, y'all. And I appreciate everybody's thoughts and prayers, you know, as she recovers from a major surgery. You know, man, in fact, that'll be my second daughter that done had that type of surgery, you know. Pretty tough, but either way it goes. To be honest with you, my sister's husband had that surgery as well, you know. So I guess it's a common thing, because my daughter said that there's a nurse up there at the hospital that's seeing her, them been through the procedure too. So, yeah. And it's a pretty serious procedure, but yet and still, we all got to go through something. We don't know what it's going to be, but we definitely going to go through it. DJ Candyman giving you the best of Midnight Love, and I'm going to keep it going for y'all like this.

Oh, yeah. Got to get a love of your own. Some guys don't understand that, though. You know, they want to, they have a girl and want to try to get your girl. I ain't never had that problem, though. I mean, you know, because if it's mine, it ain't going nowhere, no way. Right, fellas? You know? Right, ladies? I mean, you know, for real. If you really about the person you with, can't nobody else, you know, get in that conversation. You know what I'm saying? Without a doubt. But, you know, in these days and time, you never know what's going on. That's right. I said, what's going on? But anyway, it's getting real close to that time, y'all. And that means I'm going to have to get up and get out of here. But also, I can't stop sending a shout-out to my beautiful daughter, Miss Tasha Kennedy, all the way up in Minneapolis, Minnesota, in the hospital recovering, you know. And Daddy definitely going to see his baby, you know what I'm saying? And that's that, okay? Also, to everybody out there that's got loved ones going through some things, I'm going to definitely keep y'all in my thoughts and prayers. Post it on my page, you know, whatever, you know what I'm saying? Because if you don't know, you can't say anything. And if you say something, make sure you say it right. That's all I got to say. DJ Candyman giving you the best of midnight love. Let's go. All right, y'all. Kathy, Miss Patricia said, she said, Candyman, we got to go to bed. Got to get some sleep. Her sister in the hospital, you know, she said, play this one last.

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You know what I'm saying? So that's just the love I have for all my listeners out there. So Patricia, for you and your sister, coming from the one and only DJ Candyman. Because they always say, nobody, absolutely nobody, can like Candyman. Turn me on, turn me up, rip off the knob.

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couple more in there. It's about 11:52 on that's on the FM side, you know what I'm saying? So I'm going to try to squeeze about two in there. I don't know. But no matter what happened, it's the best of Midnight Love. Here's one from my boy. May he continue to rest in peace. The one and only. They call him Mr. Prince. And he always was talking about how the scandalous women's was. And scandalous men's. Anybody can be scandalous, you know what I'm saying? You got to know how to love somebody and let somebody love you back. You ain't got that going on, you got a problem. So I'm gonna sit back, relax, and let y'all enjoy it so Prince can tell you all about it. Come on, Prince.

Can I be somebody's fantasy tonight? Somebody. DJ Candyman giving it to you. If you got a little scandalous in your heart, that means you got some slick love going on. In case you didn't know, DJ Candyman just told you. Once again, say my name, Candyman.

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0: Banquet featuring the president and CEO of the National NAACP, Derek Johnson, renowned civil rights activist, leader, and speaker, considered one of the leading voices of our times. 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
2: It's a new day for new energy. 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For tickets and information, contact Banquet Chair Thanolia Nobi Hudson at 815-822-2686 or Branch President Bonnie Ballard at 309-787-5559. 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This is a

0: 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Jason and Miranda Ahrens operate Back Nine, an indoor golfing franchise in Cedar Rapids. Miranda Ahrens told me why the couple opened the location.
1: We have been a golfing family for a while. 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
1: 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I'm Jeff Stein for the Iowa Business Report. 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

The Scott County Health Department holds a weekly clinic for HIV testing, STD testing, and STD treatment on Tuesdays from 12:30 p.m. to 3:30 p.m. on the fourth floor of the Scott County Administration Building, 600 West 4th.

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0: It's a new day for new energy. 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

0: The police called after midnight when they caught our son at a drinking party. It was a real wake-up call. My wife and I are really worried. We don't know if our son has a serious problem or if he's just hanging around with the wrong crowd. How do we know what to do? The police officer who brought our son home suggested we try Al-Anon family groups. He said it might help to hear how other parents are dealing with alcohol problems. I didn't want to go to an Al-Anon meeting. 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And I didn't think our son's problem was that bad. 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It was very helpful. Are you troubled by someone else's drinking? You might be surprised at what you could learn in an Al-Anon family group from people just like you. 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

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I see one red flag, then I just call it quits. 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

0: retarded. 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
1: Good morning, Quad Cities. It is well. It is well. It is totally well. Good morning. This is your boy, PBJ, Pastor Barry Jackson, Miss D's baby boy, the Mustang Minister. Hey, it's good to see you all this morning. I hope everyone is doing well. I hope everyone is being safe out there in them streets. Y'all know we have entered into two new seasons. The first season is summer, and the second season is construction. So I hope each of you are having a good morning and a good day as you are going about your day. Yeah, we're going to have some gospel here today, and we're going to have a good time. And I want to say welcome once again to each and every one of you.

0: No, baby, let me explain. 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
1: 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You cannot explain.
2: 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From the Black Hamptons, it's Karan Joseph Riley. Michael Jarrell from The Voice. And Terrell Phillips from Black Street. 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
3: All right, y'all heard it here first. Y'all know, y'all go check that out. But, hey, good morning once again. It's your boy, Pastor Barry. We're going to rock out today with some good old gospel music. You know, there's nothing like some good old gospel music. I'm going to play some new stuff, some stuff you probably have heard or never heard before. But the one that's on my heart today is, I mean, this is a good one. It's about what Jesus does for the ones that strayed away. I mean, It's called Strays. It's called Strays.
4: Thank God for the grace that covers me. Made a way for me even when I couldn't see. Never left me and waited for

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Yeah. Yeah. All right. All right. Here we go. We warming up. You good? Here we go. One.

0: About it this morning. I hope each of you are jamming with us this morning on KALA 88.5 FM, Davenport, Iowa. Turn it on. Turn it up. Man, I hope each of you are having a good morning. This is June, and our theme for today is the fruit of the Spirit. And one of the flavors of the fruit of the Spirit is self-control. So our moment for grace, grit, and grind, we'll be concentrating on self-control. This is the month of June. It's a time of reflection and celebration. We've got two major holidays that are going to be happening on this month. The first one, is Father's Day, and then you got Juneteenth. Both of them are days where we get to celebrate and reflect. And so one of the things that a father establishes for a family is self-control. His temperament will dictate a lot of times the outcome of his children. And so, but we're going to talk about self-control as we talk about a moment of grace, grit, and grind. It's good to be back. And, you know, man, I want the Lord to bless me as he has blessed you.
1: One, two, three, bless me.

Bless me, bless me, bless me now indeed. Hey, good morning. I know that you all might be walking outside and you're seeing some skies out there. It's definitely thunderstorms out here. We got an 80% chance of precipitation. So you, in most places in the Quad Cities, you're seeing some of this rain. We got winds coming from the south at 12 miles per hour, 69 degrees. We're going to have showers off and on most of the day. So I want you all to kind of be safe out there. You know, God is still good. It is still well. It is still well. It is still horribly well. I hope that each of you are enjoying your day. We thank God for you.

man. I want to thank God for his love. Want to thank him for his power. Want to thank him for protection every hour, because it could have been me outdoors with no food and no shoes. That's one of the ones that I grew up with, and it's always a reminder to thank the Lord in every season of our life. Once again, it is well, it is well, it is tolerably well. Good morning, Quad Cities. God is good. Yes, he is. Yes, he is. I hope each of you are enjoying your morning. Today, we're talking about self-control. As we navigate through the day, we'll be talking about self-control. Here's a quote for you all, something for you all to think about. Self-control is spiritual defense. Self-control is spiritual defense. It is like a wall. It's like a city wall. In ancient times, a city wall would protect a city from people trying to attack it. It's self-control. It protects you by developing our character from ungodly external influences. It gives us the character that we need to have resolve to do what's best, to do what's right, even when it's difficult. Self-control. Self-control enables you to regulate your blood pressure. You know, with somebody that, and they probably be deserving of a good old fashioned whooping. But good morning to each and every one of you. Once again, it is well, it is well, it is tolerably well. I want you to know that God is more than able. You're

0: We thank God for grace. We thank God for grace. You know, we're at the top of the hour, and it's your boy. Once again, it is well. It is well. It is tolerably well. I'm going to talk to you all about grace. I just want y'all to know that there's always a moment for grace. You never get too old to show somebody some grace. And so we're going to talk about a moment of grace through the lens of self-control. A moment of grace through the lens of self-control. Stand by.
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0: But yeah, so self-control is so important in your life. So right now, you know, the longer that you all get on with me during these days, you're going to find out a little more about me. But I'm the father of four sons, and I'm in the process of teaching one of my sons how to drive. And it is a challenge, y'all. And I'm going to tell you, you got to have self-control and you have to be able to give grace to your children. Listen to me. You need to have self-control and you have to be willing to give grace to your children. I'm going to tell you, grace is not cheap. Grace is costly. It might cost you your time and it might cost you your peace at times. So I'll just tell y'all a story about just about grace. So my son is he's passed his driver's training, and so he's been through driver's training, and he was chilling, and I said, hey man, I need you to give me a ride, just give him some driving experience. So I need you to give me a ride. He says, okay, Dad. So his primary purpose was to give me a ride in the car. So my son, he goes, he gets out in the car. He's in the garage. I'm in the house. Now, my wife has told me, she's like, dude, you need to pull the car out of the garage before you allow him to drive. But, you know, sometimes we don't always listen to our wife's advice, even though they got better advice than we have. But I gave him the keys. He's in the car. I'm in the house. He's in the garage, in the car. I'm in the house. I hear a bang. I come out the house. I say, stop. And so, you know, we do an inspection of what had happened to the car. And after doing the inspection of the car, we realized that our right side rearview mirror is broken. He has this look on his face, and then I tell him, I say, well, that does not cancel our trip, because we still have a trip that we got to get to. So this is grace, but here's where the self-control part comes in. So we get like halfway, you know, out of our neighborhood, and I look down at his feet. I look down at his feet. Now, mind you, let me go back to the beginning of the story. The purpose of us leaving the house was so that he would drive. I look down at his feet, and he's barefoot. Now, I've been driving a long time, and I don't drive barefoot unless I absolutely have to. And I say to him, I say, dude, why are you driving barefoot? He says to me, you know, my driver instructor says that when it's unsafe for me to drive with flip-flops. let's just say I was not happy. But having self-control in that moment, I said, hey, son, we're going to go back to the house. We're going to get your shoes, and we're going to continue our drive. Hey, make sure you just take some time to exercise grace. Have a moment of self-control, because the people around you that love you, they need it.

Amen. Amen. Today is June 1st, 2026. Y'all know on this day last year, there was a whole bunch of tornadoes and storms that were all around our area. We thank God, you know, we got thunderstorms today, but it's not, you know, as bad as it was this time last year. You got to take each moment of your life to celebrate whenever you can. But we thank God for remaining faithful. He remains.

I'm really grateful. He's given us so many reasons, so many reasons to love him, and we've given him so many reasons to leave, but we're grateful for his love. Today, it is well. It is well. It is tolerably well. Today, we're talking about the power of self-control. I want to talk about grit. Grit. Self-control and grit. You know, grit is being able to just continue to show up. Grit is being able to continue to show up. It is a discipline to show up when it seems like you should throw in the towel, but it takes discipline to show up. So I'm reminded of a history lesson in the Quad Cities. So one of the things that happened during this time, way back in 1856, there was a man named Abraham Lincoln who was defending the first railroad bridge across the Mississippi that connected Davenport to Rock Island. He was a man of grit and self-control. One of the things, as a soldier, you read a lot about how Lincoln managed the campaign of the Civil War. He had a lot of personalities that he had to work with, political personalities and military leaders who were personalities. And through grit, sheer determination, and self-control, not letting his ego get out in front of him, not trying to win every fight, not trying to have a solution for every problem, but being a listening ear, he was able to demonstrate grit. I want you all to know that it is well. It is well. It is tolerably well this morning. I hope each of you are having a good day. It's a little rainy out there, so y'all be careful as you all navigate through that space, okay? Y'all be careful.

0: I will bless the Lord, oh my soul. That's your boy, Ty Trippett. Hey, it's your boy, Pastor Bart. Hey, it is well, it is well, it is tarbally well. Man, y'all check this out.
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4: 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Michael Jarrell from The Voice. And Terrell Phillips from Black Street. 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
0: All right. I hope each of you are having a good morning on this morning. It's your boy, Pastor Barry. All right, here's the last thing. So we talked about grace, we talked about grit, and now we will talk about grind, G-R-I-N-D. It's the why you do what you do. Why should we have self-control? Why should we grind and have self-control? We need it because when I tell you, we can become victims by those that seek to harm us and from those that seek to do ill will towards us by not having self-control. You ever talk to somebody, you know they wrong, they know they wrong, the American people know that they're wrong, and then they will cross-examine you as if you were the problem. Here's why you need self-control. You need self-control so that you can deal with deceitful and deceptive people, so that you can engage and really overcome whatever threat that you got going on in your life. It's your boy. I'm going to tell you, here's one of my favorite songs, because there was this man who was constantly attacked, constantly criticized, constantly talked about. But he was a man of his word. And if he says it, I believe it. If he says it, I believe it. This is one of, you know, my favorite songs. This is a bop, as they say.

I am who you say I am. Good morning. It is well. It is well. It is tolerably well. I hope each of you is having a good week. Again, we got thunderstorms out there. Make sure that you are being safe as you drive from one destination to the next. My sons are out of school this week, and so we're going to have to do something indoors. I got to figure out what we're going to do because my plan was for us to do some outdoor activities. But it works out that way for us sometimes. It is what it is. It's still well, tolerably well. There is a community event that is on the horizon on June the 13th at 5 o'clock. It's the annual Freedom Fund, the Rock Island NAACP. And they're going to have a good time. They're having such a good time, they invited me to show up there. I don't know. I was coming anyway. But those of you that are concerned about the community, I want you to know that we are in a time and a place where we need to understand and evaluate what's going on in our community, what's going on regionally, and what's going on in our nation. And this is a good opportunity to reflect on what's going on, what time it is, and what's happening. I want you all to know that we are free indeed through the blood of Jesus Christ.

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0: It is well. 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There's nobody like Jesus. 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Wait on.
1: Nah, this ain't for noise. This one you done explaining yourself. 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
1: 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This is the anthem with your boy, Travis Green.
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Hey, I gotta get out of here. I hope each of you all have a great week. Those of you that'll be listening on Sunday, I'll see y'all on Sunday. But in the meantime, I want you all to know that this is my prayer for each of you. My prayer is that the Lord bless you and keep you, that he make his face shine upon you and to give you peace. This is my prayer. I hope y'all have a good one. I want you to know that it is well, it is well, it is tarvelin'.

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2: Yeah, like, real. Kill. Like, 10 on him, 10 on him, 30 on him. He talk too much. I want to go fast. Put 20 on him. Yeah, I'll
3: put it. All right, okay.
2: Yeah.
3: All right, okay.
2: Yeah.
3: All right, okay.

0: Cross out another young got left on the gate. Sits around on the micro tray. Can't tell with a 50 get phased. Supercharged my Hemi, it's not a 5.7.4, let's race.
1: Yeah, he got me chasing after his ass. Running, damn near cause a wreck. Call a dude to jump from behind the car, shoot at a neck. He know damn well, got no insurance. 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Stay getting busy, side 15, stomping on the neck. All that high, shouldn't be playing. 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I've been looking.

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3: Oh, Saturday, June 13th at River Center Adler Theater. 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From Tyler Perry's Boo 1 and 2, it's Patrice Lovely. From the Black Hamptons, it's Karan Joseph Riley. Michael Jarrell from The Voice. And Jarrell Phillips from Black Streets. 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
6: 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Yes.
7: Yeah.

out talking crazy. How does Potter spitting and they can't debate it? I didn't really know Tupac or Big, but no, the beasts were there, were reincarnated. Underrated, I'm constipated, I'm and on the toilet paper. You are now tuned into the greatest.

0: like I'm holding my breath. 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

0: 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I've missed you. I really want to see you tonight. I hope you can make it. 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
2: Your KALA Quad City weather forecast for today is cloudy with occasional light rain, with an expected high of 84. Tonight, showers this evening, then scattered thunderstorms developing overnight, and a low temperature of 66. Tomorrow, we expect partly to mostly cloudy. And that's your KALA Quad City weather forecast here on 88.5 FM.
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Jen and staff at All Paws Pet Salon are on air because they care, reminding everyone that pets need love too.

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0: It's a new day for new energy. The Rock Island County branch of the NAACP is excited to announce its annual Freedom Fund Banquet, featuring the president and CEO of the National NAACP, Derek Johnson, renowned civil rights activist, leader, and speaker, considered one of the leading voices of our times. 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
1: Your KALA Quad City weather forecast for today is cloudy with occasional light rain, with an expected high of 84. Tonight, showers this evening, then scattered thunderstorms developing overnight, and a low temperature of 66. Tomorrow, we expect partly to mostly cloudy. And that's your KALA Quad City weather forecast here on 88.5 FM. 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

Have you heard this disturbing prognosis? 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I'm Marjorie McGinn, President of Women in Government. 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

The Scott County Health Department holds a weekly clinic for HIV testing, STD testing, and STD treatment on Tuesdays from 12:30 p.m. to 3:30 p.m. on the fourth floor of the Scott County Administration Building, 600 West 4th Street in Davenport. 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

shutting down a station. More from the Iowa Almanac in a moment. Broadcasting in Iowa is nearly 100 years old, and from the start, radio and television have had a tremendous impact on our lives. Making Waves, the People and Places of Iowa Broadcasting, is the first and only book that tells the story of the industry in our state. From news and sports to children's shows and entertainment, it's all here. 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Norman Baker of Muscatine was always a performer. He made his name early on in vaudeville, then by marketing a portable calliope for use at carnivals and outdoor events. He soon expanded that into a mail-order business, selling everything from overalls to coffee. And when he saw that people like Earl May in Shenandoah were having success selling their items via radio, Norman Baker built his own station in 1925, and KTNT Radio was born. He said it stood for Know the Naked Truth, and he loved welcoming visitors to Muscatine to see the studios and patronize the cafe, service station, and store he built to go with KTNT. Typically clad in a white suit with lavender tie, Baker soon moved into a different realm, healthcare. He promoted an unconventional cancer treatment and opened his own cancer hospital in Muscatine. It turned out his treatment was nothing more than a shot with a mixture of clover, corn silk, watermelon seed, and water. But thanks to aggressive advertising and the power of his radio station, by 1931, Baker's hospital had monthly revenue of $75,000. But that on-air medical demagoguery inspired his critics. And on June 5, 1931, the Federal Radio Commission shut down KTNT for irresponsible actions. Undaunted, Baker moved to Nuevo Laredo, Mexico, where he built a 100,000-watt radio station, blasting northward throughout the U.S. He then moved his hospital from Muscatine to Eureka Springs, Arkansas. But the truth about his cancer treatments caught up with him, and he wound up serving 4 years in Leavenworth Penitentiary for federal mail fraud. But he kept all the money he had gotten from people hoping for a cure and wound up living the last 15 years of his life on a three-story yacht in Florida. He died of cirrhosis of the liver in 1958 and is buried in his hometown of Muscatine. Norman Baker's venomous, obscene broadcasts against the public interest came to an end when the government shut down KTNT Radio on this date in 1931. And that's Iowa Almanac for June 5th. There's more online at iowaalmanac.com. I'm Jeff Stein.

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0: It's a new day for new energy. The Rock Island County branch of the NAACP is excited to announce its annual Freedom Fund Banquet, featuring the president and CEO of the National NAACP, Derek Johnson, renowned civil rights activist, leader, and speaker, considered one of the leading voices of our times. 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
1: Your KALA Quad City weather forecast for today is cloudy with occasional light rain, with an expected high of 84. Tonight, showers this evening, then scattered thunderstorms developing overnight, and a low temperature of 66. Tomorrow, we expect partly to mostly cloudy. And that's your KALA Quad City weather forecast here on 88.5 FM.
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It's a new day for new energy. The Rock Island County branch of the NAACP is excited to announce its annual Freedom Fund Banquet, featuring the president and CEO of the National NAACP, Derek Johnson, renowned civil rights activist, leader, and speaker, considered one of the leading voices of our times. Join the Rock Island County NAACP for the annual Freedom Fund Banquet, coming up Saturday, June 13th, at Bally's Quad Cities in Rock Island, with a 5 p.m. reception and the program beginning at 6 p.m. This premier event features Youth Academic Scholarship Honors, the NAACP Image Awards, dynamic speakers, and a delicious meal. For tickets and information, contact Banquet Chair Thanolia Nobi Hudson at 815-822-2686 or Branch President Bonnie Ballard at 309-787-5559. It's the Rock Island County NAACP Freedom Fund Banquet, Saturday, June 13th at Bally's in Rock Island. This is a

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Your KALA Quad City weather forecast for today is cloudy with occasional light rain, with an expected high of 84. Tonight, showers this evening, then scattered thunderstorms developing overnight, and a low temperature of 66. Tomorrow, we expect partly to mostly cloudy. And that's your KALA Quad City weather forecast here on 88.5 FM.

0: This is the Iowa Business Report Friday edition, presented by Iowa History Journal. The May-June issue features a cover story on America 250 in Iowa. More at iowahistoryjournal.com. Artificial intelligence is expanding in the workplace, but psychiatrist and life coach Dr. Keith Ablow told me it comes at a cost to the core self of employees.
1: What employers would want to be keen to and alert for is whether the employees they have, and they still have a lot of them if it's a sizable business, AI has not replaced the workforce entire, nor will it ever, I don't believe, completely. Mm-hmm. And so the question is, do you have employees or do you have operators of keyboards who aren't the creative people who take initiative anymore and can attend meetings and bring forward their own ideas? Because what they really want to do is plug into the omniscient brain of AI before they offer a creative idea, before they share an original thought. They're going to filter it through AI. That's one thing, is you'd like to have employees who are at their best, who are actual individuals who are capable of creative thought. But what you're getting is just recycled machine talk.
0: 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I'm Jeff Stein for the Iowa Business Report. On the next Iowa Business Report, use of artificial intelligence is expanding, but at the expense of employee creativity and workplace team building. 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That's this week on the Iowa Business Report. 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

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The Rock Island County branch of the NAACP is excited to announce its annual Freedom Fund Banquet, featuring the president and CEO of the National NAACP, Derek Johnson, renowned civil rights activist, leader, and speaker, considered one of the leading voices of our times. 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
1: Your KALA Quad City weather forecast for today is cloudy with occasional light rain, with an expected high of 84. Tonight, showers this evening, then scattered thunderstorms developing overnight, and a low temperature of 66. Tomorrow, we expect partly to mostly cloudy. And that's your KALA Quad City weather forecast here on 88.5 FM.
2: 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And

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4: 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Hey! 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Ladies and gentlemen, on my record. It's like Stevie Wonder said, right? Ladies and gentlemen, Joey Calderazzo.

0: Did you know that hepatitis C can cause liver disease? 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
1: 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Artificial intelligence is expanding in the workplace, but psychiatrist and life coach Dr. Keith Ablow told me it comes at a cost to the core self of employees.
2: What employers would want to be keen to and alert for is whether the employees they have, and they still have a lot of them if it's a sizable business, AI has not replaced the workforce entire, nor will it ever, I don't believe, completely. Mm-hmm. And so the question is, do you have employees or do you have operators of keyboards who aren't the creative people who take initiative anymore and can attend meetings and bring forward their own ideas, because what they really want to do is plug into the omniscient brain of AI before they offer a creative idea, before they share an original thought. They're going to filter it through AI. That's one thing, is you'd like to have employees who are at their best, who are actual individuals who are capable of creative thought. But what you're getting is just recycled machine talk.
1: 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I'm Jeff Stein for the Iowa Business Report. 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

0: The Kickback Saloon in Tampico says, for almost 250 years, our armed forces have given us the freedoms we enjoy today. 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

It's a new day for new energy. The Rock Island County branch of the NAACP is excited to announce its annual Freedom Fund Banquet, featuring the president and CEO of the National NAACP, Derek Johnson, renowned civil rights activist, leader, and speaker, considered one of the leading voices of our times. Join the Rock Island County NAACP for the annual Freedom Fund Banquet, coming up Saturday, June 13th, at Bally's Quad Cities in Rock Island, with a 5 p.m. reception and the program beginning at 6 p.m. This premier event features Youth Academic Scholarship Honors, the NAACP Image Awards, dynamic speakers, and a delicious meal. For tickets and information, contact Banquet Chair Thanolia Nobi Hudson at 815-822-2686 or Branch President Bonnie Ballard at 309-787-5559. It's the Rock Island County NAACP Freedom Fund Banquet, Saturday, June 13th at Bally's in Rock Island. This is a

It's a new day for new energy. The Rock Island County branch of the NAACP is excited to announce its annual Freedom Fund Banquet, featuring the president and CEO of the National NAACP, Derek Johnson, renowned civil rights activist, leader, and speaker, considered one of the leading voices of our times. 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

0: Scholarship honors, the NAACP Image Awards, dynamic speakers, and a delicious meal. 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It's the Rock Island County NAACP Freedom Fund Banquet, Saturday, June 13th at Bally's in Rock Island. 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
1: Your KALA Quad City weather forecast for today is cloudy with occasional light rain, with an expected high of 84. Tonight, showers this evening, then scattered thunderstorms developing overnight, and a low temperature of 66. Tomorrow, we expect partly to mostly cloudy. And that's your KALA Quad City weather forecast here on 88.5 FM.
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Good evening and welcome to The Rewind live show tonight on 88.5 FM KALA. I'm David Baker, taking you back in time for a Friday night. And tonight, in the first hour, among many other things, we're going to be paying tribute to several artists and pathway makers that we lost in the past week or so. Last week, we paid tribute to Rob Bass, who passed away. And this week, we'll be paying tribute to Dexter Wansel, Peebo Bryson, Sonny Rollins, and Foster Silvers, as well as we're going to make mention of James Anthony Carmichael from the Motown label. We're going to be telling you about all these folks and their contributions to music in this hour of The Rewind. Tonight, taking you back in time, classic soul and R&B and more tonight on 88.5 FM. Tell everybody you know that The Rewind is on the air and it is hot and humid outside. What are you doing outside, Sheila? What are you doing outside, Star? Get yourself some air conditioning, but keep The Rewind on. Or, you know, you can do what a David Baker version of an air conditioner used to do in the old days. You take a bucket of ice in front of a fan. It works. Sort of. Stay cool tonight, everybody. And stay cool with me on 88.5 FM. It's The Rewind.

0: They are the Times and So In Love here on KALA. So much in love. Aw, love is in the air and so's the humidity tonight on The Rewind.
1: The Ghost and Mrs. Muir will not be presented tonight so that we may bring you the following special program.
2: Now it's time for two in a row. Taking you back in time, it's The Rewind with David Baker. Two in a row. Two in a row.

It's really nice to feature the Times on the Rewind. Two in a row, taking you back in time for a Friday night live on KALA. You know, we're going to try our best here to feature one, two, three, four, five individuals who've passed away. Last week, we featured the music of Rob Bass, who passed away, and we found that out during the Rewind live on the air last Friday night. So really, six individuals in the past week have passed away. Dexter Wansel, a forefather of alternative R&B and the gifted songwriter and producer of hits such as Patti LaBelle's If Only You Knew, died this past Sunday in Philadelphia of undisclosed causes. He was 75. A Philadelphia-born person. He grew up there in Philadelphia. He was an errand boy for the local Uptown Theater. And following a stint in the Army, he began working at the city's famed Sigma Sound Studios, where he gained the attention of my buddies, Kenny Gamble and Leon Huff, the Grammy-winning co-founders of pioneering soul label Philadelphia International Records. Now you know the rest of the story. As a recording artist for the label, beginning with his influential 1976 debut album, Life on Mars, in addition to wearing multiple hats in-house, he was a writer, arranger, composer, conductor, producer, shall we go on, A&R director into the 1980s. Wansel earned a reputation as one of the vital craftsmen in developing the inimitable the sound of Philadelphia. Absolutely. He was 75 years old, and this is one of his hits, written and produced by Dexter, paying tribute to him right now on KALA. This is Patti LaBelle and If Only You Knew.

a big part of that Philadelphia sound. Dexter Wenzel, forefather of that Philadelphia sound with Gamble and Huff, was 75 years old. That's a song he wrote, If Only You Knew, from Patti LaBelle. We're continuing on in our tributes to several of these legends who we lost in the past week. The legend, Motown hitmaker James Anthony Carmichael, has passed away. Passed away yesterday. He was Motown's secret weapon when they moved to the West Coast. I always talk about Motown going to the West Coast and all these people behind the scenes that made Motown into this very slick machine when it got to Los Angeles. James Anthony Carmichael was one of these people. He passed away yesterday. He was all about giving that Detroit label new sounds in the 70s and 80s. And he is a Grammy-winning producer, arranger, musician, whose elegant touch helped define Motown's second generation of hits. He was 84 years old. His death was originally reported by his family. Born in Alabama, Carmichael came to L.A. with both musical training and natural feel. And after years of working in that L.A. music scene, his arrival at Motown came during that major transition when Berry Gordy moved the label out to the West Coast. The label was moving, and they wanted a bigger sound, a slicker sound, more cinematic and more polished. And Carmichael, he was a big bridge for that, between the classic Motown sound and the sophisticated crossover that carried the company into a new decade and beyond. Now listen to who he worked with. He worked with the who's who of Motown. He worked at Motown supporting hits by Gladys Knight and the Pips, Eddie Kendricks, the Jackson 5, but was most noted for his career-changing partnership with the Commodores. As producer and arranger for the group, Carmichael helped guide the Commodores' full evolution, both as a hard funk outfit and as a group that over time became equally known for their dance jams and love ballads. With the group, he shaped and had a whole string of hits. Listen to these. Just to Be Close to You, Easy, Brick House, Three Times a Lady, Sail On, and Lady, You Bring Me Up, all mainstays of the Rewind playlist. When Lionel Richie left the Commodores, though, Carmichael continued with him, helping create one of the most successful solo runs in the 1980s. Their work together included Truly, All Night Long, Hello, Running with the Night, Stuck on You, Dancing on the Ceiling, and Say You, Say Me. Carmichael also co-produced Richie's monumental duet with Diana Ross, Endless Love. Right now, let's hear Lionel Richie's solo, paying tribute to James Anthony Carmichael on KALA. This is Dancing on the Ceiling.

a true collaborator with Lionel Richie, James Anthony Carmichael, has passed away. He was behind the scenes with those Commodore hits and Lionel Richie solo for much of his career there. And also, we'd like to pay tribute at this time to Sonny Rollins, who passed away on May 25th. An American jazz tenor saxophonist, he's widely recognized as one of the most important and influential jazz musicians ever. In a seven-decade career, Rollins recorded more than 60 albums as a leader. That's a lot of records, folks. His 1956 album, Saxophone Colossus, was selected for preservation by the National Recording Registry of the Library of Congress in 2016. And a number of his compositions are going to stand the test of time. They are jazz standards forever. St. Thomas, Olio, Doxy, and it just goes on and on. They've become jazz standards that we all know. Rollins was often credited as the greatest living improviser. He was the last survivor of this famous photo called The 57 Musicians, depicted in that 1958 photograph, A Great Day in Harlem. And that's where he was born. In 1930, born in Harlem. Yes, he made it big. Sonny Rollins, born in the fall of 1930. He was 95 years old. Now, he did not play a lot of hip-hop and R&B or Motown songs, but once in a while, he covered those songs and he even influenced a lot of the Motown and R&B artists. So this is something where we're going to flip the script a little bit. This is Sonny Rollins, influenced by Stevie Wonder. And he's going to be covering a 1977 track called Isn't She Lovely? Here on The Rewind, paying tribute to the life of Sonny Rollins, who passed away at the age of 95.

He grew up in Harlem in the Sugar Hill District in central Harlem. Lived to be 95 years old. Sonny Rollins covering Stevie Wonder, Isn't She Lovely? 1977 release here on The Rewind, taking you back in time, paying tribute to some legends that we've lost in the past few days. Next, we're going to be featuring Foster Silvers, part of the famous Silvers family. Foster was born in 1962. He was 64 years old. American singer, songwriter, record producer, multi-instrumentalist, and more. And his big single was called Misdemeanor on his own. But he was with the Silvers, of course, for several years. Foster Emerson Silvers was born in Memphis in 1962. He put out his first record called Foster Silvers in June of 1973. This is before the Silver family hit it big with all those singles. Misdemeanor, as we mentioned, was written by his brother Leon Silvers III. It became a hit that summer, reaching number 7 on the Billboard R&B chart. Misdemeanor's follow-up was a cover of D. Clark's 1959 hit, Hey Little Girl. Remember that? Charted at number 63 in the fall of 1973 on the R&B chart. The popularity of these records led Foster to appear on Soul Train and American Bandstand. In 1974, he put out his second album, Foster Silvers, featuring Pat and Angie Silvers. And those are his relatives, of course, his sisters. By 1975, he joined his brothers and sisters in the Silvers. There was a whole lot of people in the Silvers. They had a big band. Just in time for the Showcase album, and he co-sang the lead on the hit we're going to be hearing in a little bit with his brother Edmund on that 1976 Billboard Hot 100 and Hot Soul singles song, Boogie Fever. While with Capitol Records, Foster released another self-titled album called Foster Silvers in early 1978, primarily produced by his family, the Silvers, and their managers Al Ross and Bob Cullen. Foster then branched out into studio work, just like his big brother did, collaborating on many projects such as Dynasty, Your Piece of the Rock, and When You Feel Like Giving Love, Satisfied. And he worked with Evelyn Champagne King, Shakedown. It went to number 12 on the R&B charts back when I was a wee lad just coming into college, 1984. By the late 1980s, Foster recorded two albums as Foster Silvers and High Tech, 1987's Plain and Simple for EMI America, and 1990's Prime Time for A&M. Foster Silvers was 64. Here he is with his family, the Silvers, and Boogie Fever.

Number one hit, 1976, The Silvers. Co-lead singer Foster Silvers, who passed away this past week at the age of 64. And the big name, and not to belittle anybody else's passing, but a lot of people have talked to me about this today, is Peebo Bryson, who passed away June 2nd this week. An American singer and songwriter, and he was just a legend, and everybody always could count on Peebo Bryson for bringing a great performance. He was collaborating with singers such as Luther Vandross and Sissy Houston on his debut album, 1976, called Peebo. He signed to Capitol Records. You notice the trend here. The Silvers were on Capitol, and Sonny Rollins was on Blue Note, which was part of Capitol. It's an interesting trend as to how successful those folks were. Now, I got to tell you that Motown was associated with MCA later on. It was an independent label and then became part of MCA Records, which is a whole other thing. But they're not part of EMI or Capitol. Anyway, enough of the record business. I know that because the record companies would call us all the time, and I knew which labels they were aligned with. He signed to Capitol Records, as we said, in 1978, and he put out albums like Reaching for the Sky and Crosswinds, which were certified gold by the RIAA, our recording industry folks. He later released the collaborative projects We're the Best of Friends with Natalie Cole. Oh, man, that's a good album. And Born to Love. And with Roberta Flack. Oh, wow. We're going to be playing this track with Roberta Flack coming up here. It included the hit single, Tonight I Celebrate My Love, Born to Love, from 1983. That's going to be coming up. In 1984, Peebo Bryson signed to Elektra and released the single If You're Ever in My Arms Again, which spent several weeks atop the Adult Contemporary chart. During this period, he earned several top 10 albums on the U.S. Billboard R&B charts, with Can You Stop the Rain in 1991 topping the chart. Bryson also contributed to several Disney animated feature soundtracks, collaborating with Celine Dion on Beauty and the Beast, as we know, and Regina Bell on A Whole New World, with the latter becoming the first song from an animated feature film to top the Billboard Hot 100. Peebo Bryson, a winner of two Grammy Awards, both attributed to his Disney duets. Peebo Bryson was born in Greenville, South Carolina. He was 75 years old. He passed away in Marietta, Georgia. And man, we are going to miss you, Peebo Bryson. Right now, we're going to be playing a duet that he did with Roberta Flack, who passed away in 2025. So those of you who are inclined to believe right now, maybe they're doing that duet upstairs for the big band upstairs. Tonight, I Celebrate My Love. Peebo Bryson and Roberta Flack.

Robert Peepo Peebo Bryson. Born in 1951, passed away this week, 75 years of age. Peebo Bryson's first time in the American top 10, peaking at number 10 with that song in 1984, If Ever You're In My Arms Again, which spent several weeks in the adult contemporary chart as well at that time, a crossover also in the R&B charts. He was all over the place. Peebo Bryson, you will be missed, my friend. 75 years of age. Been paying tribute to some of our legends who we've lost in the past few days. Last week, we told you about Rob Bass, and we're saying prayers and thoughts are going out for the family of all of these individuals, and they really touched us all in so many ways through the years. Thank you to Dave in Durant, Iowa, for checking in. He appreciated our tribute to Sonny Rollins in this set. And also, this one is going out to David, one of our regular listeners. And I think this is a great song to end our tribute set with. It's from Bobby Charles, by request, from 1972, Save Me, Jesus.

Music from Bobby Charles, 1972's Save Me Jesus. Going out to David tonight. Thank you, David. Finally got that one on the air. We tried last week. It just wouldn't play, but we got her to go tonight. There must be some divine intervention involved, huh?

0: The Tempting Temptations taking us all the way to cloud nine. Them clouds are full of rain tonight. It's very humid, too. 88.5 FM. Let's hear two from the temps.
1: Now it's time for two in a row. Taking you back in time, it's The Rewind with David Baker. Two in a row. Two in a row.

Hi, this is Bobby Rush. Besides me, it's David Baker. He thinks he knows what he's doing. On the other hand, I think he do. He's on KALA. He really lays it down.